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2: Good morning. Things are crash-free heading out for the Tuesday drive. Looking pretty good and lightly traveled. We have some road work southbound on Highway 6 North. The ramp to York shut down with construction. The York ramp to southbound 6 North is shut down with maintenance as well. You deserve better intimates. 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I'm Alexis Spiger, Legend 1029 Traffic in Minutes.
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0: Nelly Furtado on Legend 102.9 and Powerless. Yes, Powerless over the weekend. You couldn't help it. You had to have two pieces of pumpkin pie and more stuffing and all that other stuff. We talk Thanksgiving and how we just love when it comes around because it gives you permission to spend the whole weekend overeating. But that's okay. You're with family and friends. And we're excited this morning. We had a few texts from people saying, when are you giving away that $2,000? Now, we told you we usually give away our $2,000 cash prize on Monday because it's called Money Monday, but because it was Thanksgiving, we're going to do it this morning. So our last $2,000 winner will be called later this morning after 7 o'clock. Plus, we have got tickets to see Harry Styles May 8th at Rogers Stadium. That and more coming up on a Tuesday morning edition of Sunny Hayes.
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2: Crash-free drive as you head out. We're dealing with some road work. Heads up on Highway 6 North southbound. The ramp to York is shut down with maintenance. The York ramp to southbound Highway 6 North is closed with road work as well. Your Toronto-bound side of the QEW has some light volume now as you come off the Burlington Skyway Bridge toward Fairview Plains Road. 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I'm Alexis Feiger, Legend 102. 2-9 traffic in minutes.
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0: 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Vote for mayor, city councilors, and school board trustees in Hamilton's 2026 municipal election.
2: Well, the drive is crash-free as you head out, just finding some more volume on the downbound Red Hill, a bit slow as you approach the QEW. And on the Toronto-bound QEW, there's volume on the downside of the Burlington Skyway Bridge through Fairview Plains Road. It opens up from there. You deserve better intimates. You deserve NYX. 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I'm Alexis Feiger, Legend 1029 Traffic in Minutes.
3: Thank you, Alexis. It's 5:58. I'm Ryan Williams, and here are your morning headlines. One man from Burlington is facing 11 charges following a sales scam. Waterloo Regional Police received multiple reports between August 26th and September 18th of a man attempting to sell significantly discounted projectors near post-secondary campuses. The 23-year-old man faces charges including fraud over $5,000. Investigations are underway after an Ancaster fire. Emergency crews responded to a property on Book Road West late Saturday night, where firefighters found three vehicles on fire. The fire is being investigated as arson. And Hamilton police are investigating a targeted shooting in Stony Creek from Sunday morning. For more headlines, head to cktvnews.com.
4: Thanks, Ryan. It is 6 o'clock. Our Matt Hayes forecast today. We've got a 60% chance of showers. The high is going to be not hot. I'm going to say pretty warm and humid. 26 degrees expected high. And that chance of showers to continue throughout the day and into tonight. Tonight's low 13 degrees. And then temperatures start to cool off. Tomorrow we're looking at a slight chance of showers. 16 the high on Wednesday. 13 on Friday. And 17 on Friday. 13 on Thursday and 17 on Friday. Currently, it's 19 degrees.
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0: The Beatles on Legend 102.9 and get back on, Monday. No. Tuesday morning edition of Sunny and Hayes. It is 6:11. It's warm outside, actually. 20 degrees or 19 degrees. It is going to be really warm today. I don't know how much you'll be able to enjoy it because there is a good shot that we're going to see some thunderstorms or showers throughout the day today. And that has all those details coming up. But for the most part, it was really a spectacular weekend. Sunday was a little bit rainy and messy looking. But then by mid-afternoon, it was beautiful.
1: Yeah, it was a bit of a rainy weekend in Niagara, too. Like, it kind of cleared up by yesterday.
0: Yeah.
1: And it was, like, cloudy, but at least no rain. But it was overall, like, a decent weather weekend for Thanksgiving.
0: Well, and I talked to a lot of people. Like, I was in Fortino's Main West, and good morning to Grace, she's the food person, like, behind, you know, when you go and get mashed potatoes and the meat,
1: oh, yep.
0: Like the meat counter there?
1: Yep.
0: She does all of the prime rib and all that.
1: Oh, nice.
0: So she was doing turkeys, because you can pre-order a turkey at any grocery store, and she had this cart of pies, and I said, are those pies for Thanksgiving? And she said, yeah, they're turkey, like they're Thanksgiving pies. So it looked like the apple crumble pie, but it was a turkey pie with all the fixings in the pie.
1: Whoa.
0: So it was cranberry stuffing turkey.
1: Oh my, that's genius.
0: Yeah, I thought that was pretty genius, because they usually do the sandwiches like that.
1: Yeah.
0: When they do the sandwich. But it was like a great big pie, and she said it's really, really popular. So I don't know if anybody tried that, because it looked pretty. I mean, I don't eat like meat anymore, but I said to her, do you have one that does have the turkey? And it kind of gave me that look, but I thought, what a neat idea. But she said it's been really busy. A lot of people tend to pre-order a lot of the meals when there's big holidays like that, because you get stressed out and it gives you more time to be with the family. But there was a lot of that going on. And this was the first weekend you could really, in my opinion, that I really noticed just how gorgeous the fall colors were.
1: Yeah, they're fully here now.
0: Yeah, it's like somebody just painted everything a few days before Thanksgiving, and all of a sudden the colors were everywhere. So, you know, everybody's got a list of where their favorite places are when they get to see fall colors. But if anybody's got a secret place and you want to reveal it to the world, please text us 905-645-5483.
2: Well, you're going to find some volume now on the eastbound side of the 403, filling in as you make your way through the link and on the Toronto-bound QEW. Light volume on the downside of the Burlington Skyway Bridge on and off toward Brent. It opens up from there. You deserve better intimates. 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

0: car is on Legend 1029, Sunny and Hayes, 621. Be careful on the drive this morning, because not only is it raining, but it's raining on leaves. And that's like driving on ice at times.
1: It's exactly. And when you step on it,
0: yeah.
1: And you're

0: I was very confused as to why that happened, because I'm like, it's not torrential downpour, it's not ice.
1: Was there leaves?
0: Well, I guess so.
2: Yeah. Were
0: I
2: you
0: can't
2: going over the
0: else.
2: Speed limit?
0: No, I was
2: okay.
0: not.
2: Okay, just want to make sure
0: you're on the highway. I don't
2: right
3: excuse me, officer.
2: You want that? Yeah. I'm just trying to.
3: Who gave you a badge?
0: Yeah. Let me see your identification.
2: Listen, I'm an honorary police officer. I just wanted to ask that. If it's a slightly wet and you're going a few kilometers over, that's going to be a combination, you know, that's going to cause it too, right?
1: Yeah, but you don't have to be going a few kilometers over for that to happen.
2: No, that's true.
1: That's what we've learned.
2: Yes,
1: from,
2: we have learned
1: Ryan,
2: that.
1: Officer. Yes, it's been a learning experience even for those in the force.
2: So this is just a warning, okay?
0: Okay, thank you very much.
1: Right.
0: Thank you.
1: That's great. Hey, more great music. Let's get to it right now on Legend 102.9.

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1: Finding more volume on the drive east on the 403, getting a bit slow past 6 south to pass the link. There's more volume as you make your way through Waterdown, Toronto bound on the QBW. That's filling in on the downside of the Burlington Skyway Bridge. There's on and off volume toward Brant. 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I'm Alexis Spiger, Legend 102.9 traffic in minutes.
2: Thanks, Alexis. My Legend Matt Hayes forecast. Well, we have a very warm, muggy day today. Sun and clouds, 60% chance of showers, thunderstorms. We're seeing some of that active weather already. Temperatures to 26, feeling like 33. Partly cloudy overnight, chance of a thunderstorm down to 13. Tomorrow, sun and clouds, slight chance of a shower, highs to 16. Cloudy skies and 13 on Thursday. 19 degrees right now.
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0: Sunny and Hayes traveling Wilbury 640. Sunny and Hayes on a Tuesday morning. Well, another tough night, Friday night for our Tiger Cats.
1: You know, we had Scott Radley from The Spectator on with us on Friday morning, and everything that he said could happen did.
0: Yeah. You know what I don't understand is why Trey Ford wasn't put in the game in the second half.
1: I was surprised at that, too. I kept thinking, you know, Harrison's really struggling here. Let's,
0: and Trey,
1: you know.
0: And like, they were sacking him left and right, mm-hmm. and he was under pressure. And the thing about Trey Ford is that he can escape pressure. So why not give him a shot? What that said to me is that Trey Ford will not be with this team next year.
1: Well, that's the impression I got, because I thought, you had nothing to lose.
0: Yeah.
1: You're already losing. Bring him in and let's see what happens.
0: And this is apparently the point now, because there's no hope for the season, that we try people out and, you know, make evaluations. And I mean, but he just, maybe, Harrison Frost is now our ride or die quarterback. You know, it's just like, whatever. I don't know.
1: I
0: forget how many first downs they'd had in the first half. It was like two or three.
1: Yeah,
0: maybe.
1: It was something like that. I was checking that out. Yeah,
0: In the second half, you know, they started to come on a little bit, but by then, you know, things, there was the fourth quarter meltdown where there was that, you know, the trick play.
1: Oh yeah, but that went horribly wrong.
0: Yeah,
1: that was so wrong.
0: Yeah, did we ever get tricked? Yeah. And then that was the beginning of the end.
1: The biggest highlight for me was Isaiah Wooden Jr. when he did the run there.
0: Yeah.
1: Yeah. And that was the only highlight for us. I mean, we went a couple of kicks in him.
0: Yeah.
1: And that was it.
0: Yeah,
1: you know, Edmonton totally dominated. I mean, we thought that they, you know, they kept saying, we're going to come back from this big win.
0: Yeah. And after the Ottawa victory, we've turned the corner. But that just shows you that, you know, we're not that good. And hey, fortunately, not this week, but the following week, we wrap up the season at home with Ottawa. That'll be a big party. We'll just look like all-stars again, and with so much hope for next year.
1: We'll look like all-stars again if we win.
0: Yeah. And you know what? And that would be the ultimate, and you know what? Kind of fitting for the season that we've had, if we finally give Ottawa their first victory.
1: You know, it's one of those situations, okay, our season's coming to an end in 2 weeks after we play Ottawa. You know, every time you talk to big events like this, they always say, okay, you know, everything doesn't end here. We go right back to it and we start putting the team back together, figure out what we're going to do. I hope that that's going to have to be the situation with them, because after this win or loss with
0: Ottawa. But that's what we do at the end of every season.
1: Well, I'm just
0: and how's that working?
1: Well, I'm just thinking that it's the second they get off the field.
0: Yeah. Now, credit to the defense. The defense was awesome.
1: Yeah, they were. The defense was good.
0: And they kept us in the game until the fourth quarter. But the thing is that, you know, you can't keep going two and out and two and out and putting your defense on the field. Eventually they get tired and, you know, things are going to start to collapse, which they did and which they do. But, you know, again, it begs the question, if we had a veteran quarterback, and this is another thing that I don't understand why they did not go after McLeod Bethel-Thompson. He's playing for Ottawa. Ottawa, they just need to throw a hand grenade in and blow that team up and start all over again. But we have a lot of good players on offense. And if we had a veteran.
1: Yeah.
0: You know, maybe this season would have turned out a little differently than it has. But, you know, we've put our faith in these guys. And we had our conversation with Scott Radley last week, and I asked him the question, do you think any one of these guys is the guy of the future? And he said no. And once again, it was proven on Friday night.
1: Well, he had the same theory as you, and we've all said that not having somebody with more experience than them is, you need.
0: You gotta find somebody with more experience. But 100%. That's hard to do too, because, you know, experienced guys are playing, so how do you find a guy, you know, with some experience? But that's the thing. McLeod Bethel-Thompson had retired, so he wasn't even playing when they brought
1: him.
0: And they brought him back.
1: That's why, you know who I thought we should bring here? Because I didn't think he was playing anymore. And he was a former Ticat for a short period of time. It was Mazzoli.
0: Yeah, hey, why not?
1: Yeah, I mean, he's been, is he, did you say he belongs out west somewhere?
0: I don't know,
1: does anybody know where he is? Please let us know.
0: Yeah. I don't know. Yeah, we kind of lost touch.
1: Yeah.
0: Hey, we got entertainment news in 10.
2: dealing with some road work. Heads up, southbound on Highway 6 North, the ramp to York is shut down with maintenance, and the York ramp to southbound 6 North shut down with long-term maintenance. Looking at the East 403, that's filling in. As you approach 6 South, that continues on and off to pass the link, more volume from 6 North. 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I'm Alexis Feiger, Legend 1029 Traffic in Minutes.
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1: Tom Cruise's latest movie, Digger, is on track to possibly be the biggest flop of all time.
2: I'm thinking about this guy who saved the film industry during COVID when he came back out with, what was the plane movie? I can't remember. Thunderbolt.
3: Maverick.
2: I was going to call it
3: Top Gun.
2: Yeah. When he did the second installment, they said that saved the movie industry. Yeah. Now he's completely destroyed it with Digger.
1: But he's just a hired guy in this movie.
2: But it's destroying his career.
1: Destroy his career. One movie isn't going to destroy his career.
2: I don't know. Like, over the weekend, all I saw was stuff saying, what was he thinking?
1: What he was thinking. He wanted to do something that showed that he was an actor. He's become an action star.
2: Yeah.
1: And he wanted to show that, he's got some acting chops.
2: Yeah.
1: And he wanted to do a movie that could possibly get him an Oscar nomination. And now, because the movie's become such a big failure, that will never happen.
2: Yeah. But I just think, in all the comments that were made over the weekend, they said,
1: Top Gun. It'll be a huge hit.
2: And then
1: he's right back in again.
2: Well, and he's back in the race car movie. He's going to make an appearance in that.
1: Yeah.
2: That's being redone.
1: He's starring in it.
2: Yeah, okay. Yeah. So that should save his career then.
1: Oh, yeah.
2: Okay.
1: Oh, yeah. Now, this, I don't know. There's been lots of talk about Sam Mendes doing 4 separate Beatle movies. They're all going to be released in the same month. I don't know why.
2: So the 4 separate movies are on each individual Beatle?
1: Right.
2: Okay. So, I don't understand. Because I think we know enough about all of them now.
1: That's too many movies.
2: Yeah, too
1: many. Yeah, make one movie about all 4 of them together.
2: That's a good idea.
1: A lot of time together. And finally, there's going to be another movie, Miami Vice movie. The last movie starred Colin Farrell and Jamie Foxx.
2: Yeah.
1: And that wasn't that great.
2: Very lukewarm at the box office. But I like Austin Butler and Michael B. Jordan in it. So, these are the two
1: actors. But
2: that
1: doesn't mean it's going to be a good movie.
2: Doesn't mean that at all, exactly.
1: Yeah.
2: Yeah.
1: Just ask Tom Cruise.
2: Yeah.
1: And that is your entertainment news on Legend 102.9.

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2: Heads up, roadworks. Southbound Highway 6 North, the ramp to York is shut down with long-term maintenance, and the York ramp to southbound 6 North is also closed. Your Toronto-bound side of the QEW is filling in. There's volume now from Nikola Tesla. 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
3: Thank you, Alexis. It's 6:59. I'm Ryan Williams, and here are your morning headlines. One man from Burlington is facing 11 charges following a sales scam. Waterloo Regional Police received multiple reports between August 26th and September 18th of a man attempting to sell projectors near post-secondary campuses. The 23-year-old man faces charges including fraud over $5,000. Investigations are underway after an Ancaster fire. Emergency crews responded to a property on Book Road West late Saturday night where firefighters found three vehicles on fire. The fire is being investigated as arson. And Hamilton police are investigating a targeted shooting in Stony Creek from Sunday morning. For more headlines, head to cktvnews.com.
4: Your Matt Hayes weather forecast is brought to you by Whitechapel and Chapel Hill Memorial Gardens. 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
5: My Legend Matt Hayes forecast, we do see some sun and cloud on the way today. Also seeing showers, thunderstorms, unsettled, very unusually warm, 26 feeling like 33. Partly cloudy, 40% chance of showers, thunderstorms overnight, down to 13. Mix of sun and cloud for tomorrow, highs to 16. Cloudy skies, highs reaching 13. 19 degrees right now.
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0: Matthew Good on Legend 102.9, Sunny and Hayes, 7:09 on a Tuesday morning. Well, tonight is Loudomax, and now it's up to 85 million because Friday's draw, nobody won.
1: You know, it's incredible because, you know, the seven numbers, nobody had them.
0: Yeah.
1: And the bonus number and everything else. And I always think, because every time I decide to get a ticket, you know, I always, you know, rely on them. You know, I don't go in with the set of numbers.
0: Right.
1: And then I've got a girl from the gym that I've been hanging out with for years. Her dad started doing lottery tickets, and so she has used his numbers this whole time. Now, she's always won an odd ticket and everything, but she's afraid of all of a sudden not using those numbers.
0: Oh, okay.
1: Because they could be the $85 million numbers. But she's been using the same numbers for a million years.
0: So my wife believes that, like, buying these tickets in some remote location is a good luck thing.
1: Yeah, I like Patty's strategy on that because there is, remember for the longest time, I mean, we've been doing this for so many years, but there was a particular store on the mountain and all of a sudden everybody
0: would go there afterwards.
1: Yeah, because everybody was winning at that store.
2: How remote does she go? Like, does she drive 6 hours west?
0: Well, no, it just so happened that, we were in Fisherville on Saturday.
1: That's pretty remote, yeah.
0: Yes. And Fisherville has the Fisherville Tavern where we had dinner, and then across the street is the Fisherville General Store.
1: Mm.
0: And that's about all there is there. And so it's like, hey, the lottery's on Tuesday. Maybe this is your good luck location. So then she insisted that she bought two tickets.
1: Right.
0: And then she insisted that I buy one ticket because she said that I have good luck.
1: Well, who knows? You may have good luck. Who knows? I'm going to buy one today.
0: You know what? I have no luck when it comes to this stuff. And that's why I never buy myself. But, you know, I was like, okay. So she told me what to do, and I did it.
1: It'd be interesting to see what the data is on, because I always buy it at the ticket things at the mall.
0: Oh, yeah.
1: You know, the ticket center where you can buy any ticket. How many people have been successful buying one from there as opposed to a little corner store or the grocery store or whatever?
2: I always use the app. I think that's just easier.
1: Oh, yeah.
2: And we were talking
1: what?
2: About this last week, how you, Matt, didn't, like, you were unsure how to actually order a lottery ticket.
0: Yeah.
2: I'm the exact same way, and I don't know which one has Encore. And then they look at me like I'm...
0: I know.
1: You know what, Ryan? I have the app. Will you show me how to do that?
2: Absolutely.
1: Oh, because I'll get it today rather than running around to some store. Because how successful, you know, that's another way to get it.
0: I would like to go through some statistics to find out how many winners... bought their tickets at the Fisherville General Store.
1: Yeah, exactly.
0: Yeah. Maybe we'll be the first.
1: How was the food at the tavern? Good?
0: Yeah, it was good.
1: Oh, okay, that's good.
0: Yeah. Perch and celery bread.
1: Oh,
0: they do celery
1: nice.
0: Bread there, too.
1: Very nice.
0: Yeah.
1: I love it.
0: Oh,
1: good stuff.
0: Yep. Hey, more great music coming up on Legend.
3: Heads up, we have some roadworks southbound on Highway 6 North. The ramp to York has been shut down with long-term maintenance. The York ramp to southbound 6 North is also shut down with this construction. The Eastboro 3, that's finding volume from Highway 6 South. It's on and off right through to the junction and regular volume Toronto bound on the QEW. You deserve better intimates. 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

0: David Bowie on Legend 1029, Sonny and Hayes 720 on a Tuesday morning. Well, a very successful weekend for the Hamilton Hammers, packing them in for their two games against the Marlies.
1: Now, we gave away tickets to the game. Our Legend listeners or anybody who went to the game Friday night, text us 905-645-5043. Tell us about it, because apparently there was fireworks and flames, over 14,000 fans. They said it was like a playoff game.
0: Yeah. Unfortunately, we didn't win either game.
1: No, we didn't. No. Either game. And there were crowds for both the Friday night game and the Sunday afternoon game, which was really nice to see. A lot of people saying, this is a hockey
0: just
1: city.
0: Nice to have hockey back in town, which it is.
1: And see the downtown.
0: There's more hockey
1: busy
0: to come with the whatever their names are, who will be playing in
1: Hamilton
0: December.
1: Ladies, PWHL, yes, of course. Yeah, I know.
0: I think I'm just going to now call them the what's their names. The who are they's? The Hamilton who are they's?
1: We're going to find out, I hope, sooner than later.
0: Eh.
1: And we were talking about that jersey that came out on Friday, and you guys all said, would you get that jersey? I like that jersey. Okay, it doesn't have the other part of the name
0: on it.
1: And
0: you'll go get the other jersey when they come out.
1: No, you know what I would do? If I bought that jersey and it's got the maroon letters, I would just buy maroon letters when they come up with the name and put it on myself.
2: Oh, that would look great.
0: Yeah, that'd look really good. Yeah, nice.
2: Go sell that.
0: Yeah.

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1: Heads up, we're dealing with a problem on the Toronto-bound QEW. The ramp to Ford Drive is dealing with a crash in the left lane. And southbound on Highway 6 North, the ramp to York is shut down with long-term road work. And the York ramp to southbound 6 North also shut down with this road work. 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
2: My Legend Matt Hayes forecast, sunshine eventually, but again, more active weather possible. We've seen some showers, thunderstorms this morning, 26 today, feeling like 33. Partly cloudy, risk of a thunderstorm tonight down to 13. Sun and cloud, highs to 16 tomorrow. Cloudy skies on Thursday, highs reaching 13. 19 degrees right now.

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0: You too on Legend 1029, Sunny and Hayes, 7:40 on a Tuesday morning. Well, I guess, vegetarian lady, you're going to have to eat twice as many vegetables because they're not apparently as nutritious as they used to be.
1: I couldn't believe it when I saw this. They've got half the nutrients since the 60s, and they say a lot of it is because of, like, the soil quality and that. And it kind, I kind of get the impression from the story that it, when you buy vegetables, keeping them longer and longer is not necessarily the best thing to do. You should eat them when you buy them right away to get the full nutrient value of the vegetables.
0: Well, that's why I've always maintained that, I get my vegetables out of the can where they belong.
1: Yeah, that would be
0: fabulous. You don't have to worry about, soil or anything else.
1: Well, you know what the thing is with you eating them out of the can? I would assume that all those nutrients are in that slush that they're soaked in the can.
0: Absolutely.
1: You think that's what it is, Ryan?
2: Like, well, he has that too.
1: Yeah,
0: with the canned asparagus, I drink the juice. And that's where the real nutrients are.
1: Oh, I thought you used that juice. You would make a sandwich or something. You'd pour over it. Like, I thought you made a sandwich with the asparagus in it, and you poured that juice over it.
0: Yeah, I do.
1: See?
2: What?
0: Like a sauce. Like a sauce.
1: Yeah, like a sauce.
2: What do you mean, like a sauce? Like
0: That's the nice thing.
1: I know this guy.
0: It comes with its own gravy.
2: I don't know if I'd put it that way.
0: Asparagus with gravy.
2: I don't want to spend Thanksgiving with you if that's your gravy.
1: That's not gravy, Matt.
0: I make this for myself.
1: That's not gravy. That's water that you're putting on your sandwich.
0: It's totally green.
1: And it tastes
0: like asparagus.
1: Oh, unbelievable. Yeah, when I saw this, I was quite surprised. I also think about when you look at stuff now, you know, it's got protein. Everybody is so fixed on protein are they changing things so much that now the nutrients that a lot of these vegetables had in fruits just aren't there because you're so busy playing around with trying to create something completely different?
0: But I know that Spam's been around for 1,000 years, and it's just as nutritious today as the day that the first can came off the assembly line.
1: Let me tell you, speaking of Spam, I was in Dollarama the other day, and I was going to surprise you because they have their version of whatever Spam is. It's in a can, and it was called something like...
0: Where were you?
1: In the Dollarama.
0: Huh.
1: And they... I was in Dollarama.
2: His Span is no more high.
1: Sorry.
0: Their brand is called Spanorama.
1: Yeah. Spamorama, yeah. And it was the same thing, like that same can, and it said canned or whatever, meat or whatever. And I thought, maybe should I get Matt a can of this and see what he thinks of it. But I thought, you know, I didn't want to waste it if you weren't going to at least try it. But then I thought,
0: Why would I not try it?
1: Yeah, you would try, because if you'll try dog food, you'll try that. But I'm assuming it's their version of Spam.
0: Okay.
1: But I didn't even look at the name of it because
0: thanks for at least you thought of me and then you thought better of it. Yeah, yeah. Well, you know what? Hey, anything in the can's got to be good. More great music coming up on Legend.
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5: In town problem on King Street West at Dundurn. We have reports of a collision causing volume. Your East 403 still finding that slow from Highway 6 South that continues to be on and off right out toward the junction. And we're still dealing with that construction heads up on the southbound Highway 6 North ramp to York. That's shut down with road work. 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I'm Alexis Feiger, Legend 1029 Traffic.
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0: Well, here we are, the final in our current Money Monday. So we're going to give away our final $2,000. Everybody's been busy jotting down their keywords, and this is the last one.
1: Yeah, we want to thank everybody who did that. And don't worry, there'll be other opportunities to win cash. But today is going to be our last morning to give away this big $2,000 cash prize. So we'll see what our winner says after Thanksgiving and all, you know, nice to have that long weekend and find out you're just a little bit richer this morning.
2: Hello.
0: Hello, is this Keith?
2: It is.
0: Keith, it's Sonny
2: is
0: and Hayes.
2: Matt?
1: Yes. Yes. And Sonny, I'm here too. How are you?
2: Good morning, guys.
1: Yeah. Ah,
0: so I guess the voices give us away, right?
2: Well, and the call display too.
1: Oh, yeah. So are you on your way to work this morning, Keith?
2: No, I'm off this week.
1: Oh, okay. What do you do for a living?
2: I work for a courier company.
1: Oh, okay. All right.
0: Well, you can spend your $2,000 while you're out
1: Yay!
0: This week.
2: Yay!
0: Hey! All right.
2: Oh, thank you, guys. Thank you guys so much.
1: Congratulations. What are you going to do with the cash? Oh,
2: thank you. Well, dare I mention that, Christmas is coming.
1: Yeah, yes. It is coming. You're right.
0: So that could be the Christmas
2: one. Help.
0: Yeah. Yes, absolutely. Well, listen, congratulations. Thanks for listening. And you're our last winner for Money Monday, so spend that money well, all right?
2: Oh, thank you, guys. Thank
1: Congratulations.
2: You guys so much, and I will.
1: Okay.
2: All right, thank you.
1: Bye-bye.
2: Bye-bye.

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2: Well, heads up, new problems on the Toronto bound side of the QEW after Burloak. We have a collision in the right lane causing delays through that stretch, and the East QEW ramp to Ford Drive is dealing with another collision in the left lane. Westbound on the QEW at Ford Drive, left lane blocked with another crash. That's Speedy Glass. 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I'm Alexis Feiger, Legend 1029 Traffic in Minutes.
3: Thank you, Alexis. It's 7:58. I'm Ryan Williams, and here are your morning headlines. One man from Burlington is facing 11 charges. Waterloo Regional Police received multiple reports of a sales scam between August 26 and September 18th of a man attempting to sell projectors near post-secondary campuses. The 23-year-old man faces charges, including fraud over $5,000. Investigations are underway after an Ancaster fire. Emergency crews responded to a property on Book Road West late Saturday night, where firefighters found three vehicles on fire. The fire is being investigated as arson. And Hamilton police are investigating a targeted shooting in Stony Creek from Sunday morning. For more headlines, head to cktvnews.com.
4: Thank you, Ryan. My legend, Matt Hayes, forecast. We've got some sunshine on the way today. Temperatures to 26, feeling like 33. 40% chance of thunderstorms overnight, down to 13. Tomorrow, sun and clouds, slight chance of a shower, 16 for the high, cloudy, and 13 on Thursday. 19 degrees right now.
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0: 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So a lot of people sleep with their dogs.
1: Yeah.
0: I've never done. And well, Patty would never allow it.
1: Would you ever have the dogs, did they ever sleep at the foot of your bed? Like
0: no.
1: on the next,
0: no.
1: They're not in the room at
0: no.
1: all?
0: Which well, I they're think, in the room.
1: Yeah.
0: But not on the bed.
1: No, but I'm
0: and
1: talking about the foot of the
0: bed. That's what this study is about, them being on the bed.
1: Well, they also said, too, if they're at the foot of the bed, too.
0: Well, when they talk the foot, that means, like, down at the bottom of the bed.
1: Yeah,
0: right?
1: But I was thinking not necessarily on the bed.
0: I think this is about.
1: Is it on the bed?
0: Bed?
1: Okay.
0: Yeah.
1: All right.
0: Yeah.
1: Anyway.
0: So the deal is that lots of people do it. We don't do it. And my wife, you know, the whole cleanliness
1: yeah.
0: thing. And the other thing that I worry about are ticks and dogs
1: for sure.
0: get ticks.
1: Yeah.
0: And then you're laying in bed with them and, you know, something could happen. Anyway, they've done a study, and this was out of the University of Toronto, because people say that while they like having their pets in bed with them, they don't sleep as well when they're in...
1: When the dog's with them.
0: Right.
1: Yeah.
0: So they put devices, trackers,
1: mm-hmm.
0: on people and their pets while they were in bed together simultaneously. And what they found was that it wasn't the pet disturbing the people, it was the people disturbing their pets.
1: And at first I thought, that can't be true, but it makes perfect sense.
0: Yeah.
1: You get up in the night to go to the washroom, you may snore,
0: yeah.
1: They also say passing gas in the bed, that wakes the
0: yeah.
1: pet up. So you're constantly kind of on the move.
0: And the dogs don't move as much as the people do when
1: yeah.
0: they're in bed. So, you know, I mean, they're not costing you sleep. You're costing them sleep. Although dogs don't need that much. They sleep all day.
1: Well, yeah. Well,
0: you know?
1: Dogs and cats are
0: That's
1: constantly
0: right.
1: sleeping all
0: I
1: the
0: know.
1: Time. Yeah,
0: I
1: so
0: know.
1: It doesn't
0: so
1: matter.
0: What they don't get at night, they'll catch up during the day. Yeah. But hey, let us know
1: yeah.
0: if you allow your dog to sleep in bed with you and whether that disrupts anything or whether you're disrupting them. 905-645-5043.
2: Heads up, seeing delays on the Toronto-bound QEW. We have problems after Burloak. The crash in the HOV and left lane is causing volume. Further east QEW, ramp to 4 Drive, still has a problem in the left lane. And westbound on the QEW at Bronte. Look out for a crash, left lane blocked. You deserve better intimates. 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I'm Alexis Spiger, Legend 102.9 Traffic.
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0: George Michael and Aretha Franklin on Legend 1029, Sunny and Hazy 21 on a Tuesday morning. He's a former Tiger Cat All-Star. He's an author. He's a fisherman. He's Henry Waschuk, and he joins us by phone this morning. Good morning, Henry.
1: Good morning.
0: Okay, Henry. I'm going to do this full disclosure right off the bat.
2: Oh,
0: now,
2: no.
0: Now, Sunny has fished, and she likes to fish.
2: I love it, yeah.
0: I don't get fishing. Henry, just start by selling me on fishing in, like, 20, 30 seconds.
1: Okay. Peaceful, relaxing, out of the environment. It's just a wonderful thing, and my wife actually says, you know, she goes fishing with me, and sometimes I just go hunting fish, and she goes, are you having a good time? And I went, yeah, this is great. She goes, you haven't caught anything yet. I said, I was still looking for fish. And, I think that's the whole complete thing that you're really into. Like, how do you not go on a Muskoka Lake, for instance, and hear the loons, you know, speaking to each other, and the water's glistening, and you're just out there with no worries at all. I mean, that's what fishing's all about.
2: I agree with you, Henry. I loved it when I used to go fishing with my son. He took me ice fishing, and I thought, this is going to be the worst day of my life, and it ended up being the greatest day, because I caught fish, and it was quiet. Now, I did hear the ice cracking, and that made me a little uncomfortable, but that's okay. I was... Yeah.

0: school when I was playing with Hamilton because they didn't make much money. But while I was there, I was teaching in different high schools in Hamilton. And so after I retired, I was still teaching for another year. And then this whole thing about fishing was getting to me. And I came home and I says, she was happy that when I said I'm going to retire on my own terms with Hamilton, that was great. Then I came home a year later and said, I'm going to quit teaching. And she looked at me. She goes, oh, yeah, well, what are you going to do? And I said, I'm going to fish. She goes, fish. Fish for
1: what?
0: For a living. Yeah. And he's like, she goes, how are you going to do that? And I went, I don't know yet, but I'm going to figure it out. And, you know, like to this day, when I remember my first show was up at the Saugeen River, I knew nothing about production, about, you know, getting a cameraman. And I used Hills in Burlington because it's the only rental company I knew about equipment. And I said, okay. And honest to God, the cameraman showed up with his big black cape. His hair had a couple of purple streaks in it. And he had these boots, like, not heels, but... And he walks up to the side of the river, and I'm like, yeah? Can I help you? Yeah, I'm your cameraman. I went, oh, my goodness, you know. So I had to kind of, like, think, well, all right, how do I do this? You know, okay, here's... Okay, I want a big wide shot. I want this. And I, you know, the terminology started to come to me. But yeah, it was amazing. And after the first, because my first book that I wrote was in 1986. That was like 1 year in. And it was called 1000 Tips from the Pros. And it did incredibly well. And so, you know, my last book that I wrote would have been 1995. So this book has just been sitting in the back burner because, after 40 years, I retired from fishing, and, you know, it is what it is, but it was an amazing career, and I think it's, the whole thing started with TSN, because they started the same year, and I got to get a brand new show on that network.
1: Well, you know what, Henry, what I find amazing about this being your sixth book, and it's called Amazing Fishing Guy, Amazing Adventures, and it's available on Amazon. You talk about the cameraman and the cape, and this is the first of the six books that's really about your fishing adventures, because your other books are quite interesting. A couple of them are coffee table books, the other ones are how-to fishing. It's funny that it took you this long, because it sounds like you got a bunch of stories.
0: Yeah, I mean, over the years, probably about 8-10 years ago, I started making a list. Oh, God, people never, you know, this is an incredible story. They won't believe this. Or this is hilarious. I'll mark it down. This, and I just had this list. I actually had like 50, 60, and I put 40 into the book, and I still had some that I didn't put in, but They're every single adventure is unique because it goes either to a different country, and I might be in Canada, and the next one is in Bahamas, and the things that happened to me and that were never captured, well, they were maybe sometimes captured on camera, but I never broadcast them. So they were just these adventures that amazing. So, and the thing is that when I called the book Amazing Adventures from the Fishing Guy, people go like, why didn't you just use your name? And I said, well, because when I would travel anywhere, whether it was in the States or here, people go, would stop you at the airport and go, hey, you're Henry, I could never pronounce my last name, you know, and they go, you're Henry, the fishing guy, right? That's who you are? So, yeah, that Waschek with the Z's and the C's and everything else was too hard for them to say. So that's how I came up with the title. And, yeah, it's great. And, yeah, I'm really proud of it.
2: Well, listen, people who have watched your show, followed you as a tiger cat, and love fishing will want to get this book. It's called Amazing Adventures from the Fishing Guy. It's Henry Fishing Guy Waschek, a great tiger cat. And a great angler at the same time. Henry, thanks so much for joining us this morning.
1: Thanks, Henry.
0: Yeah, and I was just going to say the Ticat store has buy one and you get one free.
1: Oh, nice. All right. Good to know.
2: Okay.
0: Yeah. Good. Okay, guys. Thanks so much. Have a great day.
1: You too.
2: Bye-bye.
0: Bye.

0: Region 1029.
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8:38 with Sunny and Hayes on a Tuesday morning. It is time to play morning show trivia for Harry Styles tickets. He's coming to Toronto Rogers Stadium on Saturday, May 8th, and this is your shot to go see him. Again, morning show trivia. Hopefully you've been listening all morning. 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

0: AC/DC on Legend 102.9, Sunny and Hayes 8:42 on a Tuesday morning. We're giving away tickets all this week to see Harry Styles live in concert. And to do that, we're playing morning show trivia, a question about something we've discussed earlier in the show.
1: All right. Our first contestant this morning, hopefully it's going to be a winner, is Tricia. How are you, Tricia?
2: Good. How are you?
1: Very good. How was Thanksgiving? Everything was great?
2: Oh, yes. Lots of food.
1: Yeah,
2: lots
1: it always of food. Is. Yeah.
0: Were you hosting or did you go somewhere?
2: No, I go to my parents. Okay. We have the Italian feast.
1: Oh, nice. We love that. Yeah.
0: Nice. So no turkey then, I guess, right?
1: No, the Italians do turkey.
2: Oh, yeah. No, we had turkey. Yeah.
1: You know what you have to have with it, though? Lasagna.
0: You have to have
1: lasagna.
2: You gotta have mortadella.
1: What did you say that?
0: Mortadella.
1: No, mortadella is not for turkey.
0: And you have to say it like you're a vampire. All right. Okay, we're going to play, Tricia. Here's your question. You've been listening for a while this morning?
2: For the last hour.
1: Okay. Oh, this could be tricky, but we'll see. Okay.
0: All right. So, you know, there's a big lottery tonight, right? 85 million Lotto Max?
2: Yes, yes.
0: So my wife has this theory that buying a ticket in a small community increases your chance. It's kind of a lucky thing. So we bought tickets on a Saturday in a little community, and we mentioned it. What is the name of that little community?
2: Oh, no.
0: Yeah.
1: No, it's not called Oh No. Oh, yeah. Sorry, Trish.
0: Yeah.
1: Sorry. Try again. We're giving away all this week. Have a good one. All right, we go to Jill this morning. Hi, Jill.
3: Hi, good morning.
0: Jill, do you know where we bought the lottery tickets on Saturday? The community.
3: I don't.
0: No?
1: Okay.
0: All right.
1: Sorry about that, Jill. Yeah, with Morning Show Trivia, I had to have been listening all morning long, right? Okay.
0: All right, Christian joins us now. Christian, can you answer the question, where did my wife and I buy lottery tickets this weekend?
4: At the Fisherville General Store.
1: Listen to him! Congrats, Christian! You got those tickets to see Harry Styles. That's May the 8th at Rogers Stadium. So congratulations to you.
4: Oh, that's amazing. Thank you.
0: All right. You're very welcome. It's like you've won the lottery.
4: Good luck. And good luck with the ticket. Let's win it.
0: All right.
1: I'm picking up tickets, too. So everybody gets your tickets for sure.
0: Right. If you don't hear me tomorrow, you know that it was very successful. Yeah. All right. Stay on the line so we get your details. Have a great day.
1: Congrats.
4: Thank you.
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6: Well, you are looking at more volume on the drive on the Toronto bound side of the QEW. There's good news after Burl Oak. We had a crash in the HOV. It's being cleared up, and the Toronto bound QEW ramp to Ford Drive was dealing with another collision that has also cleared. On the Niagara bound QEW, still have a problem after Bronte. Look out for a collision, the HOV, and left lane blocked. 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

0: Roxette on Legend 1029, Sunny and Hayes, 8:53 on a Tuesday morning. We were talking earlier this morning about this study about people who sleep in bed with their dogs.
1: Right.
0: They say that they don't get as good a night's sleep when they're in bed with their dogs. But according to the research, because they put trackers on both people and dogs.
1: It's the other way around.
0: It's the other way around. Yeah. And actually, a listener text confirms that. I used to sleep with two dogs till they started fighting over my bed. Now my old boy, he's 13, starts the night sleeping at the end of my feet. He stays till my movement annoys him. Then he moves to the living room and returns to his bed on the floor at the end of my bed. He will stay all night. The Shep Husky sleeps in his bed on the floor at the side of the bedroom. Truly, he's the better snuggler. But it's interesting that the dog leaves the bed because this person is doing too much.
1: Yeah, is driving, yeah. And the doggy can't get any sleep.
0: Right.
1: But it's funny, all this time, you always think you shouldn't sleep with the dog because the dog is always moving around, but it isn't. They aren't moving around. Yeah, you think you're getting up to go to the washroom, you're getting up to, for whatever reason, you're always in constant movement.
0: Yeah, that's right.
1: And it's disruptive to the doggy.
0: I say they have their place, not in the bed.
1: Well, I think the other
0: not my thing.
1: Well, I also think, I have friends that bought those, they have those beautiful, expensive round beds.
0: I'd sleep in one of those.
1: Yeah,
0: they don't complain.
1: I don't know why they can't sleep in those.
0: I know.
1: They're one, and they're not cheap. Yeah. They're wonderful little beds.
0: If you have a big dog, that takes up a lot of space.
1: It does. Yeah.
0: I like more space for myself. Hey, let's get back to more great music. Amanda Marshall on Legend 102.9.

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0: Legend 1029, Sunny and Hayes on a Tuesday morning. Well, I'll tell you, it was a wild ride into work this morning. But we're supposed to see some sunshine today.
1: Really?
0: And, yeah.
1: Oh,
0: and,
1: okay.
0: And we're supposed to get, like, a humidex of 33. But this is maybe the last.
1: Yeah, like we're done.
0: You know,
1: yeah.
0: And that's not to say that we won't get a day here or there where it's fairly warm. But I think we're kind of turning the page this week. You know, we're going to settle into some cooler air, like, Thursday's high is just 13 degrees, and then we're going to stay in the mid-teens for the rest of the week. So we've had a pretty good run because we're at the middle of October, and it looks like we're finally going to get into some fall weather.
1: Don't put away your golf clubs yet because I played in 13, 14 degrees.
0: Yeah.
1: It's still nice. The only thing with this kind of weather, the leaves are falling like crazy.
0: Yeah.
1: When you're out on the golf course, they can't remove all the leaves.
0: Right.
1: So you lose a golf ball, whether you get the, you know, the bright pink or yellow ones, you lose them.
0: Yeah.
1: You're going to lose your golf ball. So.
0: Now this weekend, like I know that it rained here on Sunday.
1: Yes, it did.
0: Yeah.
1: Yeah.
0: And it didn't rain at all out at my place. We sat outside all afternoon, and it was beautiful.
1: It cleared up by the afternoon, but
0: yeah,
1: you couldn't do it up until that point, though.
0: Oh, really?
1: Here, anyway. How was it in Niagara Falls?
2: It wasn't too bad. Like,
1: yeah,
2: it was pretty cloudy and kind of...
0: Yeah.
1: Yeah. It was always, there was always the odd cloud, but by the afternoon on Sunday, it looked like it looked up again. The sun came back up, and it looked
0: But there was nowhere near the amount of rain that was forecast.
1: No, you're right. Yeah.
0: And, you know, I mean, this week is going to be the week of change. So enjoy today's heat, and then things are going to start to cool off from there. Bare Naked Ladies on Legend 102.9.

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1: Tom Cruise's latest movie, Digger, is on track to possibly be the biggest flop of all time.
2: I'm thinking about this guy who saved the film industry during COVID when he came back out with, what was the plane movie? I can't remember. Thunderbolt. Because we call it Thunderbolt.
1: Top Gun.
2: Yeah. When he did the second installment, they said that saved the movie industry. Yeah. Now he's completely destroyed it with Digger.
1: But he's just a hired guy in this movie.
2: But it's destroying his career.
1: Destroy his career. One movie isn't going to destroy his career.
2: I don't know. Like, over the weekend, all I saw was stuff saying, what was he thinking? He's crazy.
1: What he was thinking. He wanted to do something that showed that he was an actor. He's become an action star. Yeah. And he wanted to show that, he's got some acting chops.
2: Yeah.
1: And he wanted to do a movie that could possibly get him an Oscar nomination. And now, because the movie's become such a big failure, that will never happen.
2: Yeah. But I just think, in all the comments that were made over the weekend, they said, that to have gone
1: He'll
2: to
1: make
2: this
1: another
2: extreme.
1: Top Gun. It'll be a huge
2: well,
1: hit.
2: Well, that's what
1: he's
2: going to have to do.
1: And then he's right back in again.
2: Well, and he's back in the race car movie. He's going to make an appearance in that.
1: Yeah.
2: That's being redone.
1: He's starring in it.
2: Yeah, okay. Yeah. So that should save his career then.
1: Oh, yeah.
2: Okay.
1: Oh, yeah. Now, this, I don't know. There's been lots of talk about Sam Mendes doing four separate Beatle movies. They're all going to be released at the same month. I don't know why.
2: So the four separate movies aren't on each individual Beatle?
1: Right.
2: Oh, okay. So, yeah, I don't understand, because I think we know enough about all of them now.
1: That's too many movies.
2: Yeah,
1: make one movie about all four of them together.
2: That's a good idea.
1: They spent a lot of time together. And finally, there's going to be another movie, Miami Vice movie. The last movie starred Colin Farrell and Jamie Foxx.
2: Yeah.
1: And that wasn't that
2: it
1: great.
2: Was,
1: and didn't
2: yeah,
1: do that
2: it was
1: well.
2: Very lukewarm at the box office, but I like Austin Butler and Michael B. Jordan in it. So, these are the two
1: but that
2: actors.
1: That doesn't mean it's going to be a good movie.
2: Doesn't mean that at all, exactly.
1: Yeah. Just ask Tom Cruise.
2: Yeah.
1: And that is your entertainment news on Legend 102.9.

0: 1029.
1: Heads up, westbound 403 after Highway 6 North. We're dealing with a crash in the right lane causing volume. Southbound on 6 North, the ramp to York is shut down with some maintenance. The York ramp to southbound 6 North is also closed. And Niagara bound on the QEW, problems after Bronte has the HOV lane blocked. You deserve better intimates. You deserve NYX. That's K-N-I-X. 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I'm Alexis Feiger, Legend 1029 Traffic.
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And I know you're like, can we go back to the long weekend just one more day, right? It's Steve Winwood. 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

0: Luba, Let It Go on Legend 102.9. Taylor Kay with you on your Tuesday. You're going to love it because it's a short work week, right? Don't we love weeks like this? Did you get your Halloween decorations up? OMG. I got one of those 12-foot reapers that you can get at the big box stores. It says like it takes 2 to 3 people to build it in an hour. 2 to 3 people in a weekend? It's up. I might share it on social, but I don't know if I can do it again next year. It's built for this Halloween. And if anyone's looking for a 12-foot Grim Reaper, I think I just might leave it on the curb after Halloween and just say free if you want to take it apart and take it home.
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Legend 1029, let's look at Hamilton weather, reaching a high of 26 degrees today, but lots of rain. I know. I wish it was just like, you know, just one more day, Mother Nature, with a high of 26. Now we're going to be going into the teens later on this week.

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Legend 1029, Canadians want more Canadian products. A new study has found 72% are seeking alternatives to other goods, even other than the U.S., just like Canadian goods in general. And 54% said we would pay more for a Canadian product.

0: The Sheepdogs feeling good on Legend at 1029. I'm Taylor Kay. The Sheepdogs are like one of those bands, like, you know, you got to see live. You got to see live. They are just incredible. I had friends over from Europe and friends over from the U.S. And like we went and saw a show and they're like, it was unbelievable. So when you can and if you can and when they're touring, you got to go see the Sheepdogs. Hey, we got more music on the way. And if you want to hear something, 905-645-5483. 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

Y2129. Well, I had mentioned earlier that we have our Halloween decorations up, but do you have your Halloween candies yet? Ugh. What are some like old school like candies that you're like, oh, I don't think so. Like I love Werther's, but like just not as Halloween candy. 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Smarties were in the top 10 back in the day for us growing up if you got Smarties. Now it's like, you know, anything. I mean, a Fun Dip. I love when my kids get Fun Dip. I take that out. Yes, I do have a palate of a 6-year-old.

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Legend 1-8-2-9, would you do this? 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

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Well, a woman's going viral for sharing a story of being stood up and asking a dating app to cover her $100 she lost, including two Ubers and a drink. She says they owe her for having trash men on their app. I mean, those apps should be called leftovers. We know that. And I'm not talking about turkey.

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0: 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I'm Taylor Kay. 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

Legend 1029, I'm Taylor Kane. Whether you like it or not, frosted tips are back for men and hair. 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It's an actual thing. We know fashion trends are cyclical. Everything comes back around. 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

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And make sure you're listening to Sunny and Hayes tomorrow, because another opportunity for you to win tickets to see Harry Styles and Lainey Wilson. They're coming to the Rogers Stadium May 7th and 8th. And we've got your tickets. You can win a pair of tickets to the show happening on May 8th at the Rogers Stadium. 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

0: Five-man electrical band, absolutely right on Legend 102.9. I'm Taylor Kay. You want to make your home feel luxurious without spending a fortune? Here are three ways. Fragrance, that's creating a welcoming atmosphere. And some of those fancy hotels like the Ritz or Four Seasons or some of the higher-end Marriotts sell their fragrances. You know, that when you walk into, you know, their, I guess, check-in area, they've got like these scents happening. You can buy those. Number two, warm lighting instead of harsh overhead lights. I love visiting the lighting places up just on Rymal Road. There is a ton of places. Plus my dad was an electrician, so lighting is a big deal for us in our house. Way too many pot lights that we turn down. We have lots of dimmers, so we do have that warm lighting. And then the third way is just layered textures. And think about fall, like, you know, all the blankets, all the throws, all the time, right? Exactly.
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Legend 1029, if you want to hear something, 905-645-5483. Hello to Daniel, who wanted to hear New Order. Blue Monday, even though it's a Tuesday. It can be Blue Tuesday. Okay, it's whatever you want it to be. 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

Legend 1029, I'm Taylor Kay. Thank you so much for hanging out with me on your Tuesday. I'll meet you back here tomorrow. Enjoy the rest of your day. Darren is coming up next, and he's got that $100 gift card from Barangas on the Beach. Good luck.

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3: Well, hello, everybody. 2 o'clock on the dot. And it's Darren here with you on a lovely Tuesday afternoon for the 13th of October. Remember the Seinfeld episode, Seinfeld fans, about the Bizarro World and the Bizarro Jerry? I think that that kind of fits with the weather, right? Like, are we in the Bizarro World with the way this all changes? I mean, there was one day over the weekend, and it was more just like a little test. We put on our gas fireplace. It was, you know, just to take the chill out of the air and the dampness. And then today I'm like, what was that? Oh yeah, the AC just kicked in. And I was talking with some of the people in the office today. They like took their little cover off the air conditioner because it was probably going to turn on. I know it's one day and by like late midnight tonight, things are going to change, but I'm telling you, it is just bizarre. Well, we'll take it. Up here in the penthouse of the BDC building, looking at you all on a Tuesday that feels like a Monday. Highlight of your Thanksgiving. I'd love to hear from you. It's on our Facebook page. You can also text me right now. Text line's open. 905-645-5483.

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2: Darren, good afternoon and happy Tuesday. Let's start off with Niagara-bound QEW at Burloak. A collision blocking the HOV in the left lane. We're seeing delays building from third line. And because of long-term construction on York Road, the southbound 6 North ramp to York Boulevard is shut down. And the York Boulevard ramp to southbound 6 North is also shut down as well. 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I'm Lex Tan, more Legend 1029 traffic in minutes.
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Legend 1029, The Band, and The Wait at 215. Tuesday kind of feels like a bit of a Monday, I bet, for a few of you, including yours truly. It's Darren with you. Hey, that was a nice win yesterday afternoon. Great soccer game. Hamilton Forge FC, they moved into first place tie in the CPL standings. They beat Inter Toronto 5-0. Bills with an overtime win last night, 37-34 over the Rams. Leafs are in Utah tonight to take on the Mammoth. Raptors have a preseason game. Oh, and I saw this little fun fact, and it's one that I read. There's no way I kind of know this, but I wouldn't come up with it on my own. But here's a little sports names fun fact for you all. The MLB, the NBA, the NFL, and the NHL. So the MLB, NBA, NFL, NHL all have one team whose name follows a pattern blank ETS. Okay? Baseball has the Mets, basketball has the Nets, and both football and hockey have the Jets. It almost felt like a knock-knock joke or something, right? Here's Kiss on Legend.

0: Oh my goodness, there's some Lighthouse, and I'm just thinking how great that song, One Fine Morning, is going to sound at the Westdale Theater here in Hamilton. We gave away a bunch of tickets for that show. And it's getting closer at the 24th of this month, Saturday night, Lighthouse, 7:30. The Westdale.ca, I'm just looking at their website right now. So if you want tickets for that, that's where you got to go. And it's Darren with you. At 223, Humidex at 31 right now in Hamilton. And I hadn't been to a certain area in quite some time, not for any reason. And I can see it from the penthouse here going up the Clapison's Corners, but the corner of Highway 5 and 6. Because before the show today, I had a visit with Sue Frankum and everybody at First Capital Financial Corporation in the Griffin Building on Coors Lab Drive in Dundas up that way. We had goodies from Blooms Fresh and Access Storage. Nice picture. You're going to see them shortly over on the Legend Facebook page. We could come and see you. You go to our website, legend.fm, for more details. But what I got to tell you about it, I hadn't gone up the Clapson's Corners in quite some time. Oh my goodness, all that construction that is happening. It took me, like where I'm looking and what I can see, I can just picture where I was stopped trying to make a left-hand turn there because of all the development that is going on. And in front of me, there must have been like 10 dump trucks doing their thing. And even Nicole from our Fun and Games department, who joins me on those little visits, she's like, I'm so sorry. I'm like, no problem. I should have warned you. And I didn't even realize how long it would take. She goes, it took me so long to make a left turn at that corner of 5 and 6. I said, I know. You know when you hear about something and then you live it? And maybe you're listening, living it right now. You definitely appreciate it. But, oh, that was a slow go. It was so funny. Way to go, Sue. It was great to see you all. And we could be coming to see you. Just head to our website to enter your business at legend.fm.
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2: Darren, good news. The Niagara-bound QEW at Burloak crash has now been cleared, but we're still seeing heavy delays from third line and probably going to stay heavy as the rush hour will commence. York Road is closed from Plains Road to Newman Road because of construction lasting until November the 10th. And as a result, the southbound 6 North ramp to York Boulevard and the York Boulevard ramp to southbound 6 North are also shut down. You deserve better intimates. You deserve Knix. 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More Legend 1029 traffic in minutes.
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Legend 102.9. I was just thinking during that tune, I told this story before, Supertramp was one of those bands, took me a little while to get into. And I credit a buddy of mine in the North End way back in the day, Joe Rogowski, Joe Ski. He came over and I had two copies. I'm trying to remember what it was. It was either I had two copies on vinyl of Rush Moving Pictures or Peter Frampton, Frampton Comes Alive. It was one of those two. And he had an extra copy. I'm pretty sure it was Breakfast in America, Supertramp. And that was kind of the moment. I'm like, oh, I like this. He's like, no, put it on. It's going to be a little different from the Frampton album, but I think you'll like it. And sure enough, I did. And the show is brought to you by TS Law. And if an accident, injury, or disability strikes, well, now more than ever, you need someone you can trust. You need TS Law. T.S. Law's trusted success. Two guys named Phil after No Doubt on Legend.

Legend 1029, Phil Collins and Phil Bailey. It's 2:42 on a very muggy, I didn't think I'd be saying that again, on a very muggy Tuesday afternoon up at the airport right now, 27, humid exit 32 in Hamilton. It's Darren with you. I love hearing some of the nice things that happened to you over this long weekend on our Facebook page, just getting some of these comments coming in about just those highlights for you. And a lot of it that was so nice is a lot of people talking about food, right? Glorious times. You get together. Maybe you have a little too much. Like Danielle says, turkey, turkey, and more turkey with family. And the Hamilton Hammers inaugural game. Fun times. Yeah, just to touch on that, over my shoulder over at TD Coliseum. You know, it wasn't quite the outcome with a couple losses to the Marlies, but the games were so exciting, and that's what's great about the AHL, because these players are playing to get called up by the big club, right? But what was it, 14,000 there for the first one, and a great crowd for a Sunday afternoon. Had some friends who were there, which was real nice. Even Marlene, yeah, went to the first two Hamilton Hammers game. It was and it was great, but nice for all the Thanksgiving dinners. I'm just thinking about what did we do all weekend. We had our daughter, my stepdaughter, but I say daughter because, you know, she is. And Melinda and her boyfriend Peter were in, and we went to my cousin Lindsay's for a beautiful Thanksgiving lunch on Saturday afternoon. We took a walk over to our local Fisher's Pier 4 for a nice dinner. On Friday, after that, on Saturday night, Sunday night, we were up at Bocce at the Sea Hotel, which was just wonderful. And then yesterday over at my buddy Terry and Gina. So it was nice. And now, what is it for a lot of you? Yes, leftovers, right? That's what it's all about. Bring it on. And here's 5440. It's Legend 1029.

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1: Well, Darren, the big ticket item right now is that York Road is closed from Plains to Newman for construction until November the 10th. As a result, the southbound 6 North ramp to York Road and the York Road on-ramp to the southbound 6 North have all been shut down because of this long-term construction. Sherman Cut remains closed from Sherman Access to Crockett for construction, but that should be reopening sometime in the near future. On the major highways, just seeing delays, Niagara bound QEW before drive to Trafalgar. 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I'm Lex Tan. More Legend 1029 traffic in minutes.
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Hody, Legend 102.9, and Hold My Hand on a gorgeous Tuesday afternoon. I know, 32 with the Humidex right now in Hamilton. I have a question for you all. Who would like some free food? Who would like free food at an amazing restaurant? Well, I'm going to tell you something. I have a $100 gift card for Barangas on the Beach. I know so many of you have been watching the video that I did over on the Legend Facebook page, a little Darren Tries It. We spent a couple hours at Barangas. Oh, it was just wonderful. So I have a $100 gift card for you today. And what's going to happen after 3 o'clock, I'm going to play you three tunes. And those three tunes have a little something in common, okay? So I'll give you the number. We'll do it just after 3, about 10 after, okay? Spoons on Legend.

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Legend 1029. There's some U2 and Sweetest Thing on this Tuesday afternoon. 13th of October. It's Darren with you. And a blast of summertime happening today with the AC on. I know. What a day. Humidex of 32 right now in Hamilton. $100 gift card for Barangas on the Beach to give away. And coming up here in about 4 minutes, I'm going to start three songs. They all have something in common. You tell me what it is, and you could win, okay? Phone number and more in six on Legend.

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1: Well, Darren, the big ticket item right now is that York Road is closed from Plains to Newman for construction until November the 10th. As a result, the southbound 6 North ramp to York Road and the York Road on-ramp to the southbound 6 North have all been shut down because of this long-term construction. Sherman Cut remains closed from Sherman Access to Crockett for construction, but that should be reopening sometime in the near future. On the major highways, just seeing delays, Niagara-bound QEW before drive to Trafalgar. You deserve better intimates. You deserve Knix. That's K-N-I-X. 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I'm Lex Tan. More Legend 1029 traffic in minutes.
2: Okay, thank you, Lex. Just a little note there. Apologies about a little miscommunication. We know that the Sherman Cut is open, so thank you for everybody who's texting. And that was one of those moments where we're all just like, did something happen between when it opened and now that happened again? But thank you, everybody who's been messaging about that. I so appreciate you all. Okay, it is time now. Inside my pot of gold this week, I have a $100 gift card for Barangas on the Beach. You can check out an amazing little video we did. I think it's amazing. It was so fun at Barangas. Talking about just everything about them and their new menu and everything like that. So that's over on the Legend Facebook page. A little Darren tries it and it was fun. So what I'm going to do, I'm going to play you three songs right now. There's something about these three songs that have something in common. At the start of the third song, I will give you the phone number and open up the phone lines, okay? So here you go, song number one. Song number one comes from Aretha Franklin. Respect on Legend.

Legend 1029, and there you go. That is song number one. If you just joined us, it is a $100 gift card. Barangas on the Beach. Three songs have something in common. Song number one was Aretha Franklin, Respect. Here you go with song number two. Ooh, little April Wine, You Could Have Been a Lady. Legend 1029.

Legend 102.9, there's song number two, April Wine, You Could Have Been a Lady. Three tunes, they all have something in common. We started with Aretha Franklin, Respect, and then April Wine, so one more to go. I'll open up the phone lines momentarily at 905-645-5483, playing for a $100 gift card for Barangas on the Beach. Song number three is Tainted Love by Soft Cell. 905-645-5483. Call the

0: Legend 1029. There's Tainted Love, Soft Cell. Respect, Aretha. Could have been a lady, April Wine. All there, they all have something in common. That last song was so short, I always forget. And then I was like, okay, gotta get some people here. So phone lines are all lit up. Terry.
1: Yes.
0: How are you?
1: I'm a little sad because I'm closing my trailer up.
0: You know
1: I don't
0: want
1: to go.
0: You know what, Terry? While we're talking about that, I was saying that on my Saturday show. This is the big time right now, right, for that.
1: Yeah. Yeah, mm-hmm. Thursday at 2 p.m., it's time to get out.
0: You got to get out. Well, I know. Well, maybe we can make you a winner. What do those songs have in common?
1: A breakup.
0: It is not a breakup. Thank you, Terry. Sorry about your...
1: Thank you.
0: Thank you. All right. We're going live here. Turn your radios down. Legend 1029, who's this?
2: Hey, Big D, it's Anthony in Oakville.
0: Hey, Anthony in Oakville. How you doing, fella?
2: Not too bad.
0: Good.
2: I missed the first guess.
0: She just said that they were all breakup songs, which they are not. Well, they could be, but that's not what we're looking for. Respect, you could have been a lady and Tainted Love.
2: I'm going to go along the same line about relationships.
0: No, that is not it, Anthony. That is not it, my friend. Hi, Legend 1029. Who's this? Hello? Hello, you're right there. Hi, Legend 1029. Who's this?
3: It's Felicia.
0: Hey, Felicia. All right. $100 gift card. Barangas on the Beach. What those songs have in common?
3: They're actually iconic tracks that were widely mistaken for original songs, but are actually massive cover hits.
0: You know what? You got it. I had to follow your description, though. Can you please say that one more time?
3: So they're all iconic tracks that are widely mistaken to be original songs, but are actually massive cover hits.
0: You are right. Way to go. That almost sounded too good for you there. Yeah, Aretha Franklin, originally recorded by Otis Redding 2 years earlier. You Could Have Been a Lady, April Wine. That was originally Hot Chocolate in 1971. It was written in 1969, but a great cover from April Wine. And then Soft Cell, Tainted Love was originally done by Gloria Jones in 1964, but they really brought it to life. So I say congratulations to you. You have a $100 gift card for Barangas on the Beach, okay?
3: Thank you.
0: You are welcome. And we will do it again on the show tomorrow. It's going to happen between 4 and 4:30. As long as I remember.
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0: 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Lex.
5: Darren, we still have the northbound side of 6 South at Chippewa Creek Road dealing with a crash in the left lane. We're seeing heavy delays in both directions, but the northbound delays start from Leeming Road. Niagara bound QEW at Bronte is stalled, vehicles blocking the HOV. It's slow from Ford Drive. And York Road remains closed from Plains Road to Newman Road for construction until November the 10th. York Road remains closed from Plains Road to Newman Road for construction until November 10th. And the on and off ramps at York Road are shut down as well. 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I'm Lex Tan, more Legend 1029 traffic in minutes.
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Legend 102.9, and there's some Eric Clapton sounding just fine on this beauty of a Tuesday afternoon. I know, you can't help but, like, what is going on? And tomorrow we're down to back to 17, and then Saturday, 9. I know, the show brought to you by TS Law Personal Injury Lawyers. If an accident, injury, or disability strikes now more than ever, you need someone you can trust. You need TS Law, because TS Law is trusted success. And Kim Mitchell.

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0: 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It's Music Notes.
1: All right, here we go. It is another edition of Music Notes on this Tuesday afternoon, brought to you by Diamond Storage Burlington, proudly Canadian. We get started on this date, October 13th, 1984. Stevie Wonder had the number one song on the Billboard Hot 100 with...
2: I just-

0: I just called to say I love you, number one on this date in 1984. Was on this date 1987, Sting releases his most excellent second solo album, Nothing Like the Sun. It includes the big track.
1: We'll be together tonight.
0: We'll be together from Nothing Like the Sun, released on this date 1987. It was on this date 2008, 5 months after marrying Jay-Z, Beyoncé releases the sassy
2: I'm a single lady, now put your hands up, oh, oh.
0: Single Ladies Put a Ring on It, and it goes to number one on the Hot 100 for 4 weeks and wins the Grammy for Song of the Year in 2008. Happy birthday today to an absolute legend, Paul Simon, who is 85. And Sammy Hagar, solo, Van Halen, he is 79 years old. So here we go, a little something for Sammy Hagar's birthday legend, 102.9.

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1: Darren, we've got problems in the Acrobat on the QEW at Bronte. A stalled vehicle blocking the HOV. It's heavy from Ford Drive. If you're heading back in from Mississauga, the westbound 403 at Mavis has a collision blocking three right lanes. Only the HOV is open, and that is actually causing huge delays all the way back from Lease here, Ontario. Good news, northbound 6 South at Chippewa Creek Road, that collision is gone and delays in the area have also alleviated. You deserve better intimates. You deserve Knix. That's K-N-I-X. 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I'm Lex Tan, more Legend 102.9 Traffic in minutes.
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Legend 1029, there's the Foo Fighters and Learning to Fly on this Tuesday afternoon, and it's Darren with you. I just want to take a moment and say thank you to the thousands of you who took part in our Legends Money Mondays contest. My goodness, it was so fun giving you those words and the excuses why people missed the words and you were trying to win some money. And we had our final winner this morning. It was Keith Houston of Hamilton. Keith got that call from Matt and Sonny, letting him know that he won that $2,000. So way to go, Keith. And we're not done yet. We always have lots of stuff for you, so not to worry. But again, I did want to say thanks everybody who took part. Man, it was fun. And we're coming up on 4 o'clock, and it's Legend 102.9.

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Legend 1029, and there is a solid way to kick off our 4 o'clock hour on this Tuesday afternoon, the 13th of October. And Tom Petty free falling on Legend 1029. It's Darren with you just after 4 o'clock. I was saying earlier, we turned our fireplace on for a little while this weekend, and I think the AC's kicking back on today, right? We're 26, feeling like 32 right now in Hamilton. Okay, coming up at about 4:20, I have to tell you, everybody, one of my ultimate driving pet peeves. We witnessed it Friday night on the Red Hill about 9 o'clock, okay? Hang on for that. It's on the way. Here's Chantel Kraviazic. It's Legend 1029.

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1: Darren, lots of problems right now in the majors. Niagara bound QBW at Bronte, a stalled vehicle blocking the HOV, causing delays from Ford Drive. Westbound 43 at Mavis and Mississauga, a collision blocking three right lanes. Only the HOV is open. We're seeing it heavy from here, Ontario. Upbound on the Red Hill approaching Barton, a crash reported there. Delays from the QEW. Northbound 6 south, the ramp to the westbound 403, a crash in the right lane. And the westbound 407 approaching Trafalgar as a crash in the right lane. 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

Legend 1029, there's a Culture Club on this Tuesday afternoon. It's Darren with you. Well, it did happen an hour ago, but tomorrow it's going to happen around this time. And that will be another chance to win a $100 Barangas on the Beach gift card. Yes. This time tomorrow, going to put another three songs together. They will all have something in common if you identify it. You will win. Here's Extreme. And it's Wholehearted Legend 1029.

0: Legend 1029, there you go with some Glass Tiger on this Tuesday afternoon. I almost said Monday. No, it's Tuesday afternoon and it's Darren with you. Okay, I do have to tell you about one of my ultimate driving pet peeves. So this was Saturday night, about 9 o'clock, and we had a lovely dinner at Bocce in the Sea Hotel by Carmen's there on the Hamilton Mountain. Shout out to Chris and everybody at Bocce. It was so wonderful. We had family in from Ottawa. So on the way home, we're going down the Red Hill and it was a little rainy, right? So you're taking your time. You're being cautious. And the pet peeve, people who speed, like these dum-dums, are flying by us. But the thing about it was, where were you gonna go? Because it was fairly busy, it was Saturday night, and it's raining, so the majority of people are being careful. But these dum-dums, like they fly by you, and we're just waiting for them to slam on the brakes because there's nowhere to go, because there's traffic, and there's not an exit. So then they're right up on that person's bumper with their brakes going. Now you think, okay, rush, whatever, but it kept happening and happening to the point that we were entertained that, you know, like I said, most people are doing the speed limit, but then these people flying and then hitting the brakes, you know, we were kind of backing off even more because we're just waiting for somebody to get rear-ended. Thankfully, we didn't see it. It's such a driving pet peeve for me. You can always share yours. I love it. 905-645-5483 is the text line.
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2: Darren, we still have the Niagara Map QEW at Bronte dealing with a stalled vehicle in the HOV causing delays from Ford Drive. Upbound Red Hill approaching Barton still dealing with a collision blocking a live lane. It's heavy coming off the QEW. A crash on the westbound 407 approaching Trafalgar in the right lane. And southbound 6 North, the ramp to the westbound 403 has a collision blocking the right lane causing big delays from Clappison's Corners. You deserve better intimates. 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I'm Lex Tan, more Legend 1029 traffic in minutes.
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Legend 1029, and there's Player on this Tuesday afternoon. It's Darren with you, and the show, yes, every day is brought to you by TS Law, Personal Injury Lawyers. And you can read their Google reviews. 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Well, before the show today, it was another edition of Legend 1029's Work Perks. We come and see you at work, and it could be your place. I'll tell you where we went. The goodies we brought with us coming up here in about 6 minutes. Here's Jewel and Hands on Legend.

Legend 102.9, and there is some Men at Work on this Tuesday afternoon. It's Darren with you. So before the show today, I made a stop in Dundas to see Sue Frankum and everybody at First Capital Financial Corporation. Yes. Way to go, Sue. Sue is our winner of Work Perks today. Nice little photo over on the Legend Facebook page. So we arrived, and we had goodies from Access Storage, including a $50 cash card and a beautiful floral surprise from Blooms Fresh. We had some coffee. We had some treats. So it's always nice when we launch Work Perks to get to see what you do. And thank you all who have the show on at work. So if you have a minute right now, and I'm looking at it, how you register for us to maybe come and see you is just over on our website, legend.fm, and it is right there. And Matt and Sonny are going to be heading out next week, so maybe they could be coming to see you. How about some heart? 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
1: Darren, we still have that stalled vehicle, Niagara bound QBW at Bronte in the HOV, and we are seeing heavy delays from Ford Drive. Southbound 6 North, the ramp to the westbound 403, a crash in the right lane causing big delays starting from Calapasas Corners. We also have a crash on the westbound 407 approaching Trafalgar in the right lane. Good news on the upbound Red Hill, though, approaching Barton. That collision is gone. It's still quite heavy from the QEW all the way up to King. 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I'm Lex Tan. More Legend 102.9 traffic in minutes.
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19: Your Matt Hayes weather forecast is brought to you by Whitechapel and Chapel Hill Memorial Gardens. Plan ahead today for peace of mind tomorrow.
21: Okay, here it is, that legend Matt Hayes forecast. A mixture of sun and cloud for the remainder of the day, partly cloudy tonight. The temperature will start to drop and a chance of showers, overnight low near 17. Wednesday, sun and cloud, chance of showers high as 16. In Hamilton, 26 and a humidex of 30.
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Legend 1029, and there is some Creed on this Tuesday afternoon. It's Darren with you. Just looking at this text that came in at 905-645-5483 from Jen. Jen Beckett. She says, Darren, my lovely Hamilton aunts are driving me to Waterloo after my car broke down, and it's at the mechanics. They just turned on Legend, and we were enjoying your lovely voice. Say hi to Barb and Louise for me, please, and thank you for the rescue. Okay, so Jen, how nice. Barb and Louise, Jen needed a little help, and you two were right there. There almost seems like a song happening right now. Barb and Louise and Jen in the car. Okay, I'm not going to go any further, but thank you so much. And I really do appreciate your kind words, but I bet your story is relatable when someone at the last minute, look, I need a little help, and you two to the rescue. Thank you for that text at 905-645-5483.

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Legend 1029. I know I say it all the time, but I love the line in that song. Things sound better with rock. Yes, they do. An autograph. And turn up the radio to kick off our 5 o'clock, our 5 o'clock hour on this Tuesday afternoon. It feels like a bit of a Monday, Tuesday, August the 13th. We're just after five. It's Darren with you. Humidex, I know, it, just like completely bizarre with this weather. Feeling like 31 right now in Hamilton. Talk about Lotto Max tonight. Who's playing? It's like the biggest one in Canadian history. We'll talk about that at 5:30. And on my Saturday show, catch me Saturdays from 9 until 2, oh, I was receiving some text messages from people who were closing some things down, and maybe that was you. We'll talk about it coming up. Here's Honeymoon Suite. 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

0: 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Vote for mayor, city councilors, and school board trustees in Hamilton's 2026 municipal election.
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2: Darren, good news. Niagara bound on the QEW at Bronte. That stalled vehicle has now been removed. Thanks to legendary listener Deb for confirmation on that one. We've got reports of a new crash on the eastbound 403 at the link, and we're seeing heavy delays from Fiddler's Green. We also have a new crash reported on the upbound Red Hill approaching Barton, causing delays as you come off the QEW going all the way up to King. And the westbound 407 approaching Trafalgar still has a crash in the right lane. 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I'm Lex Tan, more Legend 1029 traffic in minutes.
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Legend 1029, and there is some Lenny Kravitz on this Tuesday afternoon. It's Darren with you. Okay, a little backstory on this next song I'm about to play. And it's a ballad, it's a classic. So it was the only number one song for the band. It was released October of 1988. It went to number one in December of that year, and it stayed there for 3 weeks. And I started to look at lists of the top 10 80s power ballads, and it didn't take long to figure out that this one was usually in the top three. A couple places had it at number one. Released October 1988. It's Poison on Legend 102.9.

0: Legend 1029, and there is some Our Lady Peace on this Tuesday afternoon, and it's Darren with you. I'm just over looking at all the texts that came in during my Saturday afternoon show. You catch me Saturdays from 9 till 2 here on Legend 1029, and a lot of people doing different things because it was the long weekend. Some such kind words I received from Scott in Burlington and Bob and Marion in Long Point. And then let me go to this one from Ron. And I was chatting about this on Saturday. It was right around like 11:30. I was talking about people who were baking, getting ready for Thanksgiving dinner. And then Ron sent me a photo. No food for us. It is boat cleaning day. Yes, this was that weekend. I know for a lot of you, you were kind of shutting things down, right? It's just the way it goes. And if you have a trailer, you know what that's all about. So there was a bunch of people just talking about that and having maybe a final this or that. So maybe that was you. But yeah, Ron sent me this photo. Nice looking boat there, fella, and all the cleaning. And, you know, I have no idea how to do any of that. So I appreciate those of you who know what you're doing. And again, that text line's 905-645-5483. Traffic time now. Lex.
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2: Darren, we have reports of two issues right now. Eastbound 403 at the Link, and it's causing delays from Fiddler's Green. A collision also reported on the upbound Red Hill approaching Barton. Still slow coming off the QEW and going all the way up to about King. York Road remains closed from Plains Road to Newman Road for construction until November the 10th, which has also shut down the on and off ramps from York Road at 6 North as well. You deserve better intimates. 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I'm Lex Tan, more Legend 1029 traffic in minutes.
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Well, there you go. How great that would sound on this Tuesday afternoon. And he's the greatest dancer, Sister Sledge, on Legend 102.9. 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We'll talk about it coming up in six. We got the Jim Blossoms now. 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

0: Legend 1029, and there is Janet Jackson and Escapade on this Tuesday afternoon. It's Darren with you. Well, it is a big one tonight, and we got a couple tickets again. Why not? So with no winning ticket, talking about the Lotto Max on Friday, the draw tonight, $85 million, the largest jackpot in the history of Canadian Lotto. So there's 85 million, 16 max millions, 85 $100,000 prizes. And you just think about lotteries, how long they were going. What was it? Was it Lotario that used to come on like after the news or whatever, and there was the ball and they would draw the numbers like live there? And I remember it was always so exciting, and my mom and dad would sit there if they had a ticket. And And now this just keeps growing and growing. Tomorrow's Wednesday. Matt and Sonny will have a $100 OLG gift card to give away. But good luck if you're playing the largest jackpot in Canadian history tonight.
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0: 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Legend 1029 traffic.
1: Darren, let's start off on the eastbound link at Upper James. We have a new crash reported there causing delays from the 403. Westbound 403 past Gulf Links, we've got a crash reported as well. And upbound on the Red Hill approaching Barton, there's a collision causing delays as you come off of the QEW. York Road remains closed from Plains Road to Newman Road for construction until November 10th. And the southbound 6 North on and off ramps at York Road are also shut down. 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I'm Lex Tan, more Legend 1029 traffic in minutes.
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Legend 1029, and there is some Bon Jovi and Living on a Prayer, and a solid way to kick off our Tuesday evening, which feels a little bit like a Monday evening, Tuesday evening for the 13th of October. And it's Darren with you just after 6 o'clock. I made a reference earlier to a Seinfeld episode in the Bizarro World, and I kind of feel that way right now with the temperature. 26 with a humidex of 32. Now, it's going to change at some point overnight just like that, and we'll be back to normal, but I know. What a day that we've had. Okay, we're talking leftovers. We're talking what do you do on a Tuesday night, all coming up this hour. The Hip, Pat Benatar, Aerosmith on the way. How about Eagle Eye Cherry here, Safe Tonight, Legend 102.9.

0: 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Vote for mayor, city councilors, and school board trustees in Hamilton's 2026 municipal election.
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2: Darren, we've got a crash still on the upbound Red Hill approaching Barton. Still really heavy as you come off of the QEW and going up the Red Hill from the QEW to about King. At least some good news. Problems westbound 403 past the Link and eastbound Link at Upper James have all been cleared up. In town, York Road remains closed from Plains Road to Newman Road for construction until November the 10th. And the southbound 6 North on and off ramps at York Road are also shut down. 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

Well, there you go. Always so solid to play some Aerosmith on the show on this Tuesday night. Legend 102.9, and it's Darren with you. Well, that was a nice soccer game yesterday, Holiday Monday. Hamilton's Forge FC moved into a first-place tie in the CPL after they beat Inter Toronto 5-0. That is right, and maybe you were at that game, had a great time. We have the Bills beating the Rams in OT yesterday, 37-34. The Leafs are in Utah tonight to take on the Mammoth. Oh, and you want a little fun fact talking about some of these sports teams, okay? I saw this today. Major League Baseball, the NBA, the NFL, and the NHL each have exactly one team whose name follows the pattern blank ETS. Baseball has the Mets, basketball has the Nets, and both football and hockey have the Jets. Think about that. You use that at your next little get-together. You'll wow them with your knowledge. I'm not kidding. Eddie Grant, well, you might not wow them, but you know what I mean. Eddie Grant, Legend 102.9.

0: Legend 1029 and what a tune right there. Grace 2 and the Tragically Hip on this Tuesday night. And it's Darren with you. Well, maybe you had some for lunch. Maybe you had your dinner already. Maybe you're having your dinner now. Maybe it's on the way. Oh, the yums are happening. Talking about Thanksgiving leftovers. Hey, yes, bring it on. I remember on Friday's show, we were talking about that and those delicious turkey sandwiches or whatever you happen to make. But, and there's something about just that next day for a lot of food, right? It's so good. And then you're like, oh, I'm glad we saved all those containers, right? Like maybe you went to the Mandarin, you got takeout just for an example. So then you've got all those and it's ready to go. And then you've got this little building in your fridge of all these different containers. And it's just so, so nice, right? You put in all that work to make the dinner. So it's nice to enjoy it. And let's not forget the desserts, eh? How many of you, you're like, oh, you still got a little bit of that food coma in your belly from all that wonderfulness. But I hope you did have a chance to enjoy a little bit of special time over the weekend, enjoy the leftovers, and a look at traffic now.
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3: Big D, we still have a crash reported on the upbound Red Hill at Barton, and that is causing heavy delays from the QEW going all the way up to King. But we also do have York Road closed from Plains Road to Newman Road for construction until November the 10th, and the southbound 6 North on and off ramps at York Road have also been shut down. 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I'm Lex Tan, more Legend 1029 Traffic in minutes.
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22: OLG's Cash Pop is the new way to play that's popping up all over. 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

Legend 1029, and there is Pat Benatar on this Tuesday night. It's Darren with you. We had a nice Thanksgiving Monday up at my buddy Terry and Gina's place, and it was nice to see everybody and, oh, all the great food and everything that comes along with that. And then he reminded me about something that was happening this evening. And I think we talked about this, it feels like it was a year ago now, about what do you do on a Tuesday night if you want to do something? Like maybe you're retired or you have the night off. What's that thing? It used to be cheap movie night. But Terry reminded me of something that's kicking up tonight or starting up again tonight. And maybe you're going to be doing this as well. We'll chat more coming up in about six. Here's Stained. It's a Legend 102.9.

Legend 1029, and there is Bruce Hornsby and The Range on this Tuesday night. It's Darren with you. Well, things to do on a Tuesday night. What do you do if you're off? Are you retired or whatever? So I was saying a few minutes ago, we're at my buddy Terry and Gina's for a beautiful Thanksgiving Monday. Great feast, great people, everything. It was always just so nice. And he says, oh, you know what's starting up tomorrow night? Darts. Who's going to darts tonight? So I got Terry to just refresh me a little bit who plays, and I sent him a note. He plays for one of the VSLs, and they go to different places. And it's like from 8 until 11 tonight. And I always think that is neat. And then are bowling? Anybody doing bowling? We still got some leagues happening. I think it'd be time for a nice little refresher. Those Monday and Tuesday night things that just to kind of get you out and do something and have some great community. What are you doing? You can send me a text. Pick it up again on tomorrow's show at 905-645-5483.

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1: Darren, we still have reports of a collision on the upbound Red Hill at Barton. Delays are improving in the area. It's just slow as you approach Barton, but it continues to be heavy going through King Street. Still seeing delays on the 40 rebound QEW from Ford Drive to Trafalgar and from Burloak to the Junction, westbound 403 from Waterdown Road to Main Street. You deserve better intimates. 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I'm Lex Tan, more Legend 1029 traffic in minutes.
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7: Well, with that legend Matt Hayes forecast, after a pretty muggy day today, the temperature will drop overnight. There is a chance of a shower or a thunderstorm overnight, low near 17. Wednesday, sun and cloud, chance of showers, high of 16. And Thursday, clouds and a chance of showers and a high of 17. Still feeling like about 29 with the Humidex in Hamilton.
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There's Kings of Leon and You Somebody. And just like that, everybody, it's coming up on 7 o'clock. And that's going to wrap it up for me, Darren Laidman. Have yourself a nice Tuesday night. I know for a lot of people this kind of felt like a Monday, but no, tomorrow's already Wednesday. And don't forget, tomorrow morning with Matt and Sonny, you have a chance to win a $100 OLG gift card. And good luck if you're playing the big lottery tonight. They've got Harry Styles tickets. And tomorrow on the show between 4 and 5, I will have another $100 Barangas on the Beach gift card to give away, okay? So I'll catch you back here tomorrow at 2, Legend 102.9.

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1: The Princess Margaret Home Lottery bonus prize deadline is Friday, October 23rd. Win the $1.3 million luxury boutique bonus prize condo. 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
11: New problem being reported westbound on the 403 at Waterdown Road. A crash blocking the left lane. We're seeing heavy delays again from about Waterdown Road. However, do keep in mind that York Road is closed from Plains Road to Newman Road for construction until November the 10th. And as a result, the southbound 6 North on and off ramps at York Road have also been shut down. 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